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I'm not going to be a woman. I'm not going to be a woman. I'm not going to be a woman. I'm not going to be a woman. I'm not going to be a woman. I'm not going to be a woman. I'm not going to be a woman. I'm not going to be a woman. I'm not going to be a woman. I'm not going to be a woman. I'm not going to be a woman. I'm not going to be a woman. I'm not going to be a woman. I'm not going to be a woman. I'm not going to be a woman. I'm not going to be a woman. I'm not going to be a woman. I'm not going to be a woman. I'm not going to be a woman. I'm not going to be a woman. I'm not going to be a woman. I'm not going to be a woman. I'm not going to be a woman. I'm not going to be a woman. I'm not going to be a woman. I'm not going to be a woman. I'm not going to be a woman. I'm not going to be a woman. I'm not going to be a woman. I'm not going to be a woman. I'm not going to be a woman. I'm not going to be a woman. I'm not going to be a woman. I'm not going to be a woman. I'm not

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come on, come on, come on, come on, come on, come on, come on, come on, come on, come on, come on, come on, come on, come on, come on, come on, come on, come on, come on, come on, come on, come on, 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come on, come on, come on, come on, come on, come on, come on, come on, come on, come on, come on, come on, come on, come on, come on, come on, come on, come on, come on, come on, come on, come on, come on, come on, come on, come on, come on, come on, come on, come on, come on, come on, come on, come on

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1: Yeah.

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Yeah, the struggle's so real. Well, but you have to keep going. I said the struggle's so real. Well, yeah, but you have to keep going. Yeah, the struggle's so real. Yeah, put me back on. Let me deliver the truth.

somebody, but I got to know somebody who knows somebody. At this stage, he already received calls from all these networking companies telling if you register with a certain amount of money and brought other people to register under you, you could be a millionaire in 2 weeks. I said the struggle's so real. Well, yeah, but you have to keep going. Yeah, the struggle's so real. Well, but you have to keep going. I said the struggle's so real. Well, yeah, but you have to

0: I tell her, let me call you back. I said the struggle's so real. Well, yeah, but you have to keep going. Yeah, the struggle's so real. Well, but you have to keep going. I said the struggle's so real. Well, yeah, but you have to keep going. Yeah, the struggle's so real. Yeah, shout outs to everybody who's still trying to figure it out. The struggle is so real, but we have to keep it going. Yeah.
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1: Yo, yo. 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
2: Are you single or married?
1: No, I have my mother, shouldn't come, yeah. Yeah, this is my baby, yeah, I love her so much.
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1: Yeah, I love her.
2: Sexiest viewers, that was Two Stars on BTV exclusive. And it's me, Rude Boy, your host. I would love to say thank you so much. Catch me again next time with another artist. Bye-bye.

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I'm going to go to the house. I'm going to go to the house. I'm going to go to the house. I'm going to go to the house. I'm going to go to the house. I'm going to go to the house. I'm going to go to the house. I'm going to go to the house. I'm going to go to the house. I'm going to go to the house. I'm going to go to the house. I'm going to go to the house. I'm going to go to the house. I'm going to go to the house. I'm going to go to the house. I'm going to go to the house. I'm going to go to the house. I'm going to go to the house. I'm going to go to the house. I'm going to go to the house. I'm going to go to the house. I'm going to go to the house. I'm going to go to the house. I'm going to go to the house. I'm going to go to the house. I'm going to go to the house. I'm going to go to the house. I'm going to go to the house. I'm going to go to the house. I'm going to go to the house. I'm going to go to the house. I'm going to go to the house. I'm going to go to the house. I'm going to go to the house. I'm going to go to the house. I'm going to go to the house. I'm going to go to the house. I'm going to go to the

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